0: 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Proud to be fout.
1: Now this car is automatic, systematic, hydromatic. 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
1: 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But wait a minute, isn't this?
0: Yeah, yes it is.
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He had to make the bitches because the bitches had to make other bastards and bitches. And we are here together.

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2: Me not working hard. Yeah, right, picture that with a Kodak. Or better yet, go to Times Square, take a picture of me with a Kodak. 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And tonight, let's enjoy life.

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1: 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Maybe I just wanna stay. 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
1: We depend on the attack fish. I can rock the flock around the clock non-stop as I would tell ya.